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0: Barb writes, Gary, my husband got a 0 for physical touch on your online quiz, and I scored high. How do I deal with it?
1: He must learn how to reach out to you and give you the kind of touches that communicate love to you, just as you must learn to speak his love language, whatever it is, if it's words of affirmation or quality time or one of the other love languages. And it will be just as difficult for him as it is for you. But if you both understand how important this is, that this is what's going to make the other person feel loved, he can learn to speak the language physical touch. I deal with this thoroughly in the book, so if you haven't read the book and only taken the quiz, let me encourage both of you to read the book, and you might get him the men's edition, because I give the guys several additional ideas on how to speak all of these languages.
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0: When your team dishes out disrespect or blatantly disobeys your rules, there's conflict headed your way. Hi, I'm Mark Gregston with Parenting Today's Teens. 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

0: I didn't want to get out of bed this morning, again. So I pulled the covers over my head like I often do when life seems so heavy. Hey, this is Debbie Griffith. I've tried to make it a habit to go to the throne before the phone, which means I take my big hard copy Bible and open it up and read. And I came to Psalm 18:6. In my distress, when seemingly closed in, I called upon the Lord and cried to my God, and he heard my voice out of his temple, and my cry came before him right into his very ears. Isn't that comforting? God sees, knows, and understands you, and he is always on the move with a plan of redemption. The relationship you can have with God can be so personal. God's never condemning of our feelings or our heartaches. He understands all of who we are, spiritually, mentally, and physically. And he understands and cares about everything we care about. He hears our cries. It comes to his very ears every day. For more encouragement in Everyday Matters, visit DebbieGriffith.com.
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0: Worship, praise, joy. 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
1: Lonnie Berger, author of Every Man a Warrior.
0: After two failed marriages and his third was heading the same way, Tom knew he couldn't fix his destructive habits on his own. He and his wife needed help. Together, they began to attend a church where they heard and understood the gospel for the first time. They learned that through Jesus and his death on the cross, their sins could be forgiven and they could have a new life in Christ. Tom and his wife knelt before the Lord, surrendered their lives to Christ, and in that moment, Jesus entered their lives and changed their hearts. And because of this new heart, no longer self-centered, their marriage began to be transformed as well.
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0: Want to know the worst thing you'll hear on a date? I'm Lena Ebujamra, and this is Today's Single Christian. The worst thing you'll ever hear on a date is this: you're not my type. What? If it happens on the first date, it's particularly demoralizing. Not your type? You don't even know me, let alone what type I am yet. But we all do it. We judge too quickly and escape too hastily. We've bought into the idea that there's only one type, and God help us if we choose outside that parameter. What happened to friendship? What happened to trusting God's sovereignty? The idea that as we prayerfully seek God and His ways, we can trust that He won't lead us into a serious relationship that's not right for us, even if we, God forbid, get to know someone who's not our type. God might even surprise us and land us a spouse that's not at all what we thought our type was. So before you let the words roll off your tongue, stop and pray. Perhaps God will still surprise you with His perfect provision today. 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

0: This is Carter Conlon, Book of 2 Corinthians chapter 5 and verse 17. Therefore, if anyone is in Christ, he is a new creation. Old things have passed away. Behold, all things have become new. I remember the first time I heard that verse from another Christian police officer who told me what his life used to be and then what his life had become in Christ. It was interesting because I was looking at a man who, when he told me his story, was everything other than what he said he used to be. And I remember thinking, how is that possible? Over the years, I'd tried to change many things in my life and I couldn't. But when I gave my life to Jesus, I was given a new lease on life and the promises of God became real. And today, this promise can be yours if you'll open your heart and accept Jesus as your Lord and Savior. Call out to Him. It's time to pray.
1: The breath of life, the Passover lamb, He is everything that you need. Joy Worship.

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1: 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Jesus suffered immense mistreatment, yet his ministry of compassion modeled for us the truth from Acts 20, verse 35. It is more blessed to give than receive. And while you're reaching out to give, God is reaching in to give your heart the miracle of healing.
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1: When you get the news and hope is fading, take a moment and lean on Him. 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

0: Hi, I'm Barry McGuire, reminding you that how often you share your faith is the barometer for your faith, as is your level of excitement that the rapture could happen at any moment. It probably won't and could be years away, but the darker it gets in this world, the closer we are to the rapture, which is the litmus test for your spiritual health. If your focus is on this world, then you want to hold on to this world, and the rapture is not good news for you. But if your focus is on God, you can't wait to see Him in the twinkling of an eye. Bible prophecies are being fulfilled every day. And Luke 21:28 tells us, when these things begin to happen, stand up and look up, for your salvation is near. And 1 Thessalonians 4:18 tells us to encourage each other with these words. So I want to encourage you. Think about it. Out of the millions of years and billions of people, you have the incredible privilege to represent God in these last days before Christ returns. If you need help sharing your faith, go to igniteamerica.com.
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0: It's time for another edition of Brad Huddleston's TechWise. Here's Brad.
1: Accountability applications, filtering software, and parental controls are great, except they don't work for many reasons. I suspect many parents simply want a walk-away solution. 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In my experience working with former Sergeant Nigel Dalton of the Queensland Police in Australia, filtering and accountability software is considered a speed bump, not a solution. 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Is it time for you to consider doing the same? 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You are the solution.
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0: Crankcase oil coursed my dad's veins. He repaired engines for a living. Dad loved machines. This is Max Lucado. God gave my dad a mechanical moron, a son who couldn't differentiate between a differential and a brake disc. Dad tried to teach me. I tried to learn. Honestly, I did. Machines anesthetized me. But books fascinated me. What does a mechanic do with a son who loves books? He gives him a library card, buys him a few volumes for Christmas, places a lamp by his bed so he can read at night, pays tuition so his son can study college literature in high school. My dad did that. You know what he didn't do? Never once did he say, "Why can't you be a mechanic like your dad and granddad?" Study your children while you can. The greatest gift you can give your child is not your riches, but revealing to them their own.
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0: She was shameless and nameless. This is Moving Moments. I'm Cindy Tang. At one point in my life, I had very little money to give to God. I gave some, but also gave my time by serving in the church. And Mark 12:41 says Jesus was watching. See, one time Jesus observed people putting money into the treasury at the temple in Jerusalem. A lot of rich people gave out of their abundance, but the poor widow, she slipped in two small copper coins. Jesus said she gave more than all the rich people because they gave out of their surplus, but she gave out of her poverty. In other words, from her heart. So today, do the same. Your giving may be financial or through service, but whatever it is, Jesus is watching and hoping your giving comes from the heart. This is Moving Moments. Now it's your time to make a move.
1: 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He is everything that you need. 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

0: to.
1: Most gracious Heavenly Father, do whatever you want to. We surrender our lives to you. We trust you. We put our full confidence in you this morning, for you are good, and we worship you with all of our heart for who you are.

much beautiful churning energy, almost like the ocean, you know, Corey Asbury and that song, Reckless Love. And lately, Jesus has just been wrecking Corey Asbury, who had left Christian music for a long season, but he is back and writing new worship songs. So pray for Corey Asbury that God will just pour out his spirit into his music. So happy that you're here. I'm Lisa filling in for Sandy, and this is called Joy Worship. If you're new here, stay for a while and let these songs of worship fill

0: On the subject of death, Billy Graham believed that most people look at it in one of three ways.
1: Some say, when I'm dead, I'm dead. I'll take my chances on the hereafter.
0: That seems a little risky.
1: The second philosophy about death among some people is, I believe in life after death, but I'm not concerned about crossing that bridge until I get to it.
0: Problem with that is, you may run out of time. But Billy Graham said there is one more option we have.
1: I stand with Christ, the Lord of life and death, and rest my case in his hands. Christ said, I am the resurrection and the life. He that believeth in me, though he were dead, yet shall he live. Nothing in life is more important than your appointment with destiny and your date with death. Are you certain that you are prepared?
0: 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From the Billy Graham Evangelistic Association.
2: 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He is everything that you need. Joy Worship.

Music from Pat Barrett. That was The Way on Joy Worship. And now some words that are spoken in the throne room of God, recorded in the Bible in the book of Revelation, chapter 4. You are worthy, our Lord and God, to receive glory and honor and power, for you created all things, and by your will they were created.

When it feels like your world is spinning out of control, take a moment and be still. Worship here. This is Joy Worship.

One More Day, that was Sons of Sunday on Joy Worship. Perfect song for us sons and daughters of this Sunday. As we worship, I'm Lisa filling in for Sandy. Isn't it amazing how a song can connect to a moment in time? And then when you hear the song, you go back to that moment. It's like amazing how they connect. This next song takes me back to a very bumpy road as my son Jesse and I, a couple years ago, were going paddleboarding on a remote lake, and the road was so long to get there and so bumpy. I knew it was just going to wreck my car. I kept thinking, this road is going to wreck my car. But we had one song that we could pull out of like Spotify and no other songs would play. And we listened to it over and over and over. And we decided it's the most beautiful song in the history of the world. So here it is from Hillsong United, So Will I. On Joy Worship. God.

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the glory of God on Joy Worship. Maybe you're driving around right now as you're listening. I was doing that yesterday, and just the beauty of these songs matched with whatever you can see right now, the sky, the clouds, the trees, your heart just connecting to the beauty of God's creation and the words in this song.

0: focusing our hearts on the fact that we love a forgiving God. On Joy Worship, let's have a song of celebration that we're forgiven because of what it says in John chapter 1. Let's celebrate that. If we confess our sins, He is faithful and just to forgive us our sins and to cleanse us from all unrighteousness.
1: Let's go!

0: Hey, I'm Season, and I'm a joy bringer. There are some jobs that come with great perks. Perks on the job keep it fun and interesting. Free stuff, access to cool opportunities, or just plain great benefits. And here's one job that you wouldn't think would come with perks. Shepherds. Okay, so we don't have too many of them around much anymore. But biblically speaking, there's something about shepherds. There are many instances in both the Old and New Testaments where we see kings, prophets, messages, and amazing signs come either from a shepherd or to a shepherd. What is it with shepherds? There is so much to this. It's how David describes the Lord. It's what Jesus uses to describe himself. The Good Shepherd. Probably not many people were looking for greatness in the shepherd life, but isn't that what God does? He sees the heart, not the profession. He takes the hidden and makes it great. Be encouraged today. God sees you right where you are and has wonderful plans and perks for you. I'm Season, and I'm a joy bringer.
1: The trusted prophet, the sovereign king, he is everything that you need. Joy Worship.

No better place to be on a Sunday morning than just drinking in songs like this together. So happy you're here at Joy Worship. I'm Lisa. I'm filling in for Sandy this morning. And I just love how these songs are helping me. I mean, filling in for Sandy has been such a blessing to me because these songs are just drawing me into the presence of God. And that is where we are changed. We can read every self-help book that's ever been written. I've read most of them. But you know what changes us? The presence of God. That's how we can help ourselves the most, is just getting out from in between us and God, any impediments to His presence, and just pressing in and worshiping the one, Jesus Messiah. Let's listen to this together from Chris Tomlin on Joy Worship.

Wow. Amen. Wow. That was Elevation Worship. And when wind meets fire, some of these songs that we play as a DJ, it's hard to talk after them. I'm like, what do I say? Wow. Seems appropriate. Okay. So this next song from Eric Nieder, it's called Can't Help But Keep Praising. And I was thinking about the words that you could fill in the blank with, like you can't help but keep singing because you love Jesus so much. You can't help but keep seeking his face because you know he is good. Can't help but keep praising this morning for all God has done in your life. This is Joy Worship.

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Joy Worship and a song from Elevation Rhythm, encouraging us to say goodbye to yesterday. At least that's what I heard. Like I am holding on to the past and it is causing me to run with a limp in the present, but Jesus wants to heal. That's what I got from that song. I was really kind of drinking that one in. Goodbye yesterday. I needed that. How about you? Let's just look to Jesus, the author and finisher of our faith, and run the race he has for us today, this week. Jesus, we trust you. Thank you for helping us.

Joy, worship, and from the Bible in Philippians chapter 2, in your relationships with one another, have the same mindset as Christ Jesus, who being in very nature God, did not consider equality with God something to be used to his own advantage. Rather, he made himself nothing by taking the very nature of a servant, being made in human likeness and being found in appearance as a man. He humbled himself by becoming obedient to death, even death on a cross. Therefore, God exalted him to the highest place and gave him the name above all names, that at the name of Jesus, every knee should bow in heaven and on earth and under earth, and every tongue acknowledge that Jesus Christ is Lord, to the glory of God the Father.

0: Just when you think you have your kids all figured out, they change. Turns out this is good news. Hi, I'm Dana Gresh, founder of True Girl. There are three distinct stages of moral development. The first is called the copycat phase, and it occurs between the ages of 2 and 5. During this phase, your child is developing a set of moral values by copying you. They'll model what you do because it makes them feel good to be like you. During this season, your children need toys and opportunities that allow them to copy your behavior. Why else would our daughters want a toy kitchen to cook and clean in, and our sons want a toolbox? In a way, they're saying they love you. Enjoy this very cute and very short season of moral development. Your little copycat loves to be just like you. For more tips on how to raise your kids, go to danagresh.com.
1: 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Joy Worship.

Elevation Worship on Joy Worship. I'm Lisa. I'm filling in for Sandy. Hey, could we pray about something for you? 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Or if you'd rather text, there will be prayer immediately. So let us know, okay? 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

You've been listening to Red Rocks Worship and the King is Coming on Joy Worship. My name's Lisa. I'm filling in for Sandy. I wonder if you could carve out 5 minutes to just worship. I know when I listen to the radio, I'm usually multitasking because you're driving or you're cooking or you're doing something, you're multitasking. I've been moving, so I've been packing boxes for the last few days, listening to Joy Worship. But every once in a while, I just have to stop and turn towards Him and let the song just be a connection. This song might be the one, if you're like me, raised in a church with hymnals and you just know every word to these beautiful hymns. It's Watermark. It's just 5 minutes for you on Joy Worship.

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That was Chandler Moore singing that one. God, I'm just grateful on Joy Worship. And if you're not listening on the app right now, or you've never listened to us on the app, oh, I want to encourage you to download it. Maybe you're not into apps and downloading apps, but you got to get this one. It's the Joy FM. Wonderful, wonderful music app and so much more. And that's where you can listen to Joy Worship. The only reason I'm kind of pushing that is I love it so much. Like I have two dogs and I don't have a fenced in backyard. And so I have to walk them all the time. I put their little leashes on and I like having Joy Worship playing on my phone. I put it in my back pocket and I just walk around the neighborhood listening. That's one of my favorite things. Also, when I get in my car, the app connects to my car. And so I'm listening in the house and then all of a sudden I'm listening in the car. It's just so good. So yeah, the Joy FM app is the app. Maybe you're already listening to it right now, so never mind. But if you don't have it, I hope you'll download it so that you can listen right there on your phone.

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Bethel, God of Revival on Joy Worship. I'm Lisa filling in for Sandy. And I know there's one person listening right now, and this is going to be your song. This one's going to be for you because you've been struggling with something. And it's time to surrender to God. It's time to lay it down. Today's going to be the day where you just say, okay, God, not my will, but yours be done. So this song from Lizzie Morgan is on Joy Worship for you today. She sings, I don't want to just look the part to everybody but you. I don't want to just say the words and never really fully see what you have for me. Not my will, but yours be done.

0: When is the last time you and your spouse had an argument about money?
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0: Was it the same old issue? 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Perhaps you could find an older couple whom you respect. Share your struggle with them and ask for advice. If they don't have an answer, they can likely point you to someone who does. Make money an asset to your marriage, not a battleground.
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2: 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He is everything that you need. Joy Worship.

wow, going back to the roots of music, it felt like on that one, Hope Darst, if the Lord builds the house, let's just keep it going. Let's lift it up. Let's go. Hallelujah. Elevation Worship. This is

Wherever you find yourself, on your way to work, a morning walk, or just living life, He is with you. This is Joy Worship.

There it is, surrendering, upper room singing the blood of Jesus. It's been wonderful filling in for Sandy this morning. I just wanted to say, if by chance you're listening to Joy Worship, not because you're a Christian or a believer, but you're curious about God, I'm just so happy you're here. And I want you to feel like you belong here. Just keep coming back or stay as long as you can. Before you even believe, I want you to feel like you belong and can just think about God, opening up your heart to the idea that there is a God who created you and Jesus is the Savior of the world. So let me play this one for you from Gateway Worship. It is finished. Listen to what this one has to say. Oh,

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Creation Rhythm, Sing of Your Love. Well, good afternoon and welcome to Joy Worship. I'm Louisa, and I'm so glad you're spending part of your Sunday with me. You know, today we're talking about our identity in Christ Jesus. In a world that constantly tries to tell us who we are, God's word speaks a better truth. And if you belong to Jesus, you are loved, chosen, forgiven, and redeemed. And as we worship together today, my prayer is that you'll hear God's voice louder than any other voice competing for your attention. Here's a song that reminds us where our true identity is found. Let's worship together. Here's Leland.

Phil Wickham, Song of the Saints. Well, this is Louisa on Joy Worship. Have you ever noticed how easy it is to define yourself by what you've done or what's been done to you? And yet God never intended for our past to be our identity. 2 Corinthians 5:17 says that if anyone is in Christ, they are a new creation. The old has gone and the new has come. What a beautiful promise. And as the next song begins, take a deep breath and remember that God's grace is greater than your past. Let's continue worshiping together. Here's Kane and Brooke Ligertwood. I'm sure.

0: 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Hi, I'm Mark Gregston with Parenting Today's Teens. 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
2: 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Joy Worship.

0: Pat Barrett, Break Open. Well, hi, friend. Louisa here. You know, one of the things I love most about Jesus is that he sees us completely and loves us fully. He knows every detail of our lives and still calls us his own. You don't have to earn God's affection today. You already have it through Christ. And may that truth settle deep in your heart as we continue this afternoon in worship. And we can do that together, right? Here's another song to encourage you. Here's Michael W. Smith. This is called Surrounded.
1: 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This is how I fight my battles.
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The creator of heaven and earth invites us into a relationship with him as his children. That's not just theology. That's identity. He has a song to celebrate the goodness and the faithfulness of our Heavenly Father. Here's Red Rocks Worship.

Elevation Rhythm, I Was But God. You know, I wonder if someone today is listening that needs this reminder. God isn't disappointed that you're still growing. The Christian life is a journey of becoming more like Jesus, and growth takes time. Your identity is not unfinished. Your identity is beloved. God is faithfully working in your life right now. Let's continue to worship Him together. Here's Jay Walker's worship.

0: The walk of faith really comes down to releasing our attempts to control our life, because the opposite of faith isn't doubt, but control. Hey, this is Debbie Griffith. So, do I trust God to direct my life when my feelings and my circumstances are messy? Faith is really trusting that God is good when everything around me is not, including myself, and then letting Him take the wheel. But what if I work hard enough or believe in myself strong enough? Can I control the outcome? Can I drive on my own without God? 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My surrender to God is hopeful because where human control ends, faith in God begins. God's grace forgives the messy. We don't have to earn it. 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
1: 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He is everything that you need. Joy Worship.

Mac Brock and Matt Marr, bless the one. Well, this is Louisa on Joy Worship. I'd like to take a moment and pray and talk to our Father. Father God, thank you for sending Jesus so that we could become your children. And thank you that our identity is secure in you and not in the opinions of others or circumstances around us. When we feel discouraged, remind us that we are loved. And when we feel forgotten, Lord, remind us that we are chosen. When we feel weak, remind us that your strength is made perfect in weakness. And help every listener today walk confidently in who you created them to be. We ask this in the precious name of Jesus. Amen. Well, let's continue worshiping together. Here's Chris Tomlin.

0: God.
1: Oh, yes, Phil Wickham, what an awesome God. Thanks for spending your Sunday afternoon with me. I'm Louisa. You know, Galatians tells us that we are all children of God through faith in Christ Jesus. And that means we never worship as strangers trying to get God's attention. We worship as sons and daughters who already belong to Him. Let's continue celebrating that truth. Here's Wren Collective.

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Elevation worship, so be it. Well, you're listening to Joy Worship. I'm Louisa. You know, when Jesus went to the cross, he didn't simply forgive our sins. He gave us a brand new identity. We are no longer slaves to fear. We are no longer prisoners of shame. We are free because of Christ. And as this next song begins, thank him for the freedom only he can give.

I love that one. Jesus culture, that's called fierce. Hi, friend, Louisa here. Ephesians says we are God's workmanship. And I love that verse because it reminds us that God isn't finished with us yet. The same God who began a good work in you is still working today. Whatever you're facing this week, remember that God is actively involved in your story. Well, here's another song to encourage your heart. Here's Benjamin William Hastings, Wondrous Cross, on Joy Worship. When

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2: 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Joy Worship.

and Shane, you've already won. This is Luis on Joy Worship. You know, one of the enemy's favorite tactics is to make us question who God says we are. But God's truth always wins. When God says you're forgiven, you're forgiven. And when God says you're loved, you are loved. And when God says you're his child, that's settled. Let's worship the God whose promises never fail.

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Worship here. This is Joy Worship.

Seth Schlieder, Turn It to Praise. Oh, I just love that. Well, looking for a night of powerful worship? 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

Gateway Worship featuring Jamie Harris. That's called Always. Well, hi friends, Louisa here. And as we enter our final hour together, I want to encourage you with this truth. Nobody can separate you from the love of God that is in Christ Jesus. Not your past, not your fears, not your failures. His love remains constant. And let's continue worshiping the one who holds us securely in his hands. Here's Bethel Music.

Yes, sing it, Chris. That's Chris Tomlin, How Good It Is. Well, hi, friend, Louisa here. And as our time together begins winding down, I hope you've been reminded today that your identity isn't something that you have to earn. It's a gift. And through Jesus Christ, you are loved, accepted, forgiven, and welcomed into God's family. Let's continue worshiping together and resting in that truth, right? Here's Taya.

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0: Sarah runs a Christian orphanage and was interviewing Karen for an internship. Sarah asked, "Tell me about your relationship with God," to which Karen honestly replied, "I don't have one. We went to church on Christmas and Easter, but I don't know why." Sarah began to explain the gospel. Christ died on the cross to pay the penalty for all the things that separate us from God. His death gives us a right relationship with God if we ask Jesus to be our Savior. 2 days later, and after more discussions, Karen prayed and said, "Jesus, I want a relationship with you. Would you forgive me for my sins? Come into my life and be my Savior too."
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That's called Center. Well, this is Luis on Joy Worship. 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

love it. That's Brooke Lidgerwood and Passion, Garment of Praise. Well, friend, our time together is coming to a close. I'm Louisa, and it's been such a blessing spending this Sunday afternoon with you on Joy Worship. And my prayer is that you head into this new week, that you'll remember who you are in Christ. 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And until next time, I'm Louisa, wishing you a wonderful week ahead. Keep your eyes on Jesus, keep walking in His love, and keep worshiping Him with your life. God bless. Bye.

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It's called the Lord's Prayer, but it's really the disciples' prayer because Jesus was teaching his disciples how to pray when he gave that example. That's something to think about. That was Matt Maher, by the way, along with Taya. Here at Joy Worship, I'm Cleve.

Elevation Worship, Brandon Lake, and I Know a Name. My name is Cleve. Keep you company on a hot Sunday afternoon. Hope you're doing okay. Bible verse for today on the Bible app that I carry on my phone is a good one. It's a verse that reminds us why you are here and what God had to do with what he wants you to do while you are here. It's found in Ephesians chapter 2, verse 10. For we are God's masterpiece. He has created us anew in Christ Jesus so we can do the good things he planned for us long ago. Christ was

0: This is Today's Single Christian, and I'm Lena Ebujamra. Have you thought about what it means to call Jesus your Lord lately? We're living in a time when many call Jesus their Lord, but did you know that you can't call Jesus your Lord and treat His ways as a mere suggestion? Today, many call Jesus Lord, but few are doing what He commands. Few love their enemies. 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Few are willing to deny self and serve others. It's easy to say that Jesus is Lord, but true Christianity moves past the words to doing what Jesus asks. Are you treating His ways as mere suggestions, or are you the real deal? 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
1: 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He is everything that you need. Joy Worship.

Zoe Worship and The God Who Fights For Me. My goodness gracious, that's a wonderful thought to think about. He's not just a God passively standing on the sidelines while you and I fight for our lives against the spiritual forces in this world. No, no, no, no. He goes ahead of us and fights ahead of us, and he surrounds us with his grace. It doesn't mean we're not going to take a blow or two. It does mean the victory is ours. This is Joy Worship.

From doctor's appointments and picking up the kids to just keeping the house functioning, he is with you. This is Joy Worship.

There is no God like our God. A better way to put it, there is no God besides our God. And what a God he is. SEU Worship on that song. Here on Joy Worship, hi, I'm Cleve. Keep it right here as we help you enter into praise.

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Breathe on it. That's Torrin Wells here at Joy Worship. Hey there, this is Cleve. We never hear much good news on the news, the regular network news and things like that. If you notice that, it's almost all bad, all negative. So when I hear good news, news you may not hear on the networks, news that's showing us that God is on the move in this world, I just got to pass it on. This is from the site called Ministry Watch, and it says a nationwide survey of 24,000 churchgoers show that many congregations are emerging stronger and more spiritually vibrant with a deeper faith and increased involvement in the community. Yeah, you don't hear news like that. That's just another way of saying the Church of God is waking up and being used by God like never before.

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That's Leland, Bethel Music, and the Lion and the Lamb. Hey, good afternoon. This is Cleve here on Joy Worship. And I got to confess, I'm not all that excited about the soccer event going on in the U.S. I mean, some call it football, where it originates. So it's that as well. But just not a big fan of it. Never have been. But I am kind of excited about one of the aspects of the tournaments happening here in our nation. There are so many believers on those soccer teams. Oh, my goodness. Especially on the U.S. teams. There are so many believers who are using this time of being internationally exposed to expose their faith in Jesus. I love it. After losing to Turkey, the U.S. soccer team gathered for a public prayer, and they gave glory to God, and they demonstrated faith under pressure. It's an act that's being widely praised for its humility and its witness. You'll find that article in Crosswalk. Believers putting Jesus, even before their profession of soccer, being a light to the entire world. Now that's good.

0: This is Carter Conlon. You know, you and I, we can have church until we collapse from exhaustion. But without the presence of God, we have nothing. It's possible to do all the right things, sing the right songs, and still miss the nearness of Christ Himself. What gives life meaning is the presence of His Holy Spirit. He brings light to the blind and opens the doors that keep us bound. God wants to show you what you haven't seen before. He desires to free you from every door that's held you back from the fullness of His purpose in your heart and life. Wherever you are, He can reach you, He can heal you, and He can open the way to you ahead. Let His word today enter your heart and bring light where there's been confusion. Believe again that He is near and He's able to move supernaturally in and through your life. There's a divine purpose for you. Talk to God about it. It's now time to pray.
1: The great missionary, the promise of peace. He is everything that you need. Joy Worship.

Brandon Lake and Elevation Worship and Praise the Lord. Why not? That is why we're here. This is Joy Worship. I'm Cleve, and I hope you had a chance to be in church this morning. I really do. I was in church service, and I got to tell you, whenever I go to church, which is as regularly as I possibly can, there's always something that God does in my life. May not be something major, but it's just a change or a strengthening or whatever. And it's being reported now, so it's documented in a research that worship is linked to a longer life and better health. Yeah, that's what all the surveys are showing in this brand new study, a major BYU Wheatley Institute analysis. And they found out that consistent religious involvement improves mental, physical, and social health. And it says churchgoers live 7.6 years longer on average than non-churchgoers. It's got to be something to worship that benefits us. Maybe it's the fact that our Creator created us to worship. Maybe.

Wherever you find yourself, on your way to work, a morning walk, or just living life, He is with you. This is Joy Worship.

PC Winans, we pray. Hey, good afternoon. On this Sunday, it's kind of warm out there. I hope you're chilling out in AC environment. I really do. And I hope that you're enjoying the great songs of praise. And better than that, we really hope that you're entering into worship on some of these great songs. And we got more coming up to help you do just that. How about we thank the Lord right now for his blessings? Lord, we thank you that you are God and there is no one else besides you. Lord, help those who are running out of steam, running out of strength, getting weak in their faith. Strengthen them, Lord, and help them to worship you anyway. We ask it in Jesus' name. In Jesus' name, amen.

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That's Tiffany Hudson and Jesus the Only. Hey, good afternoon. This is Cleve along with Joy Worship. Here's a great verse in the Bible that encourages worship, even encourages a certain posture when we worship. It's found in Psalm 95, verse 6. You know it. It says, "Come, let us bow down in worship. Let us kneel before the Lord our Maker." I love that verse. Now, it says to, you know, bow down and kneel, but, you know, many people are physically unable to do that. So this means more than just a physical posture. If you can't get down on your knees or can't get down, you can get down, but you can't necessarily get back up. It's not your physical posture that's important. It's the posture of your heart. I do like to get down on my knees sometimes, specifically when I'm just really imploring God for his direction and blessing. But it's the posture of your heart. You may be driving, you may be standing up, and still you can bow down in your heart and in your spirit. True worship starts when we stop trying to be in control, no matter what our posture may be.

Wow. The king is still the king. And aren't you glad about that? That was Heaven Hills Worship. Here on Joy Worship, hi, this is Cleve, and I love sharing the story. You probably heard it before, but it's one of the best stories that shows us the attitude of seeking God, the attitude that God wants to be in our heart, a hunger for him. It was about a young boy who wants to ask an old man. He said, "I want to find God. Where do I find him?" The old man thought for a second, and then he led the boy out to a nearby lake. And he said to the boy, "Put your face in the water." Well, the boy obeyed, and then the old man gently pressed him a little deeper. Seconds passed, and the boy began to struggle more and more, getting desperate for air. And then quickly the man pulled him up, and he asked him, "What did you want most just now?" And the boy, still gasping for breath, says, "I wanted air. I really wanted air." And then the old man said, "When you desire God as much as you just desired air, you will find him."

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1: 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You wish you could pour it back into the glass, but it's too late. 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And it takes the deep counsel of God's Word for real healing. Proverbs 12:18 says, "Reckless words pierce like a sword, but the tongue of the wise brings healing." Remember, only the Lord can heal broken hearts, but He uses you and He uses me to share His message of hope.
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2: Our faithful shepherd, our present healer. He is everything that you need. Joy Worship.

Amazing. That's the only way to describe the grace of God. It really is amazing. That was Phil Wickham and Crowder together here on Joy Worship. Hey there, this is Cleve. A pastor friend of mine recently put this post on Facebook, and he was going through a trial recently. There was some illness in the family, and their things were not looking good. Anyway, he posted this. He said, God is not hiding. He is not far away. He is right here inviting us to seek him, speak with him, walk with him. He longs to share our ordinary moments and to comfort us in our struggles and to rejoice with us in our joys. He went on to write, many began searching for God from places of fear, pain, and emptiness. Yet the scriptures tell us, if you seek the Lord your God, you will find him. If you seek him with all your heart and with all your soul.

BC Winans with one of the songs of the moment, and Come Jesus Come. Hey, good afternoon. I'm Cleve here on Joy Worship, and I describe that song as one of the songs of the hour because I think every heart of every child of God is crying out for that more and more and more. As we see the situation that our world is in right now, as we see the desperation of people doing very desperately wicked things, as we see chaos and wars and even earthquakes are multiplying, just like the Bible said it would, many of us are just really longing for that day that seems to be getting closer. And so I identify with that. And so I say, along with C.C. Winans and others who are believing God, who simply say, even so, come, Lord Jesus. Even so, come. We so desire to see you.

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Aaron Williams with the best prayer you can pray. Lord, teach me, teach us to abide. This is Joy Worship and abiding in Christ. There is no way you can overemphasize what that means. Because many of us, if we're honest, okay, we go to church and so we did the church thing and we can forget about God for an entire week until Sunday comes back around. We may not admit that, but that is the attitude expressed by so many folks. Jesus is not looking for Sunday worshipers. He desires those who abide in him, who abide in worship, who live and walk in him each and every day. Lord, teach us to abide.

Behold the Lamb of God, who takes away the sin of the world. Hillsong Worship there here at Joy Worship. This is Cleve, and that is the message that we need to let out, okay? As we pray and praise God, I should say afterwards, after we pray and praise God, let us begin to seek opportunities to declare that Jesus is the answer the world so desperately needs. He is the Lamb of God, and those who put their faith in him can be forgiven of their sin, cleansed of their sin, and walk in newness of life. Father, will you help us to spread that around, to fulfill the great commission of telling the entire earth that you are God and that you save?

0: Hi, I'm Barry McGuire. I'm a layman here to remind you that faith sharing is a barometer for your spiritual health. You know, it's so easy to live just beyond His perfect will for our lives, having a form of godliness but denying the power thereof, wondering where God is in the midst of all the problems we've brought on ourselves. In spite of all the things that can change our lives forever at any moment without our consent, most of us want to believe we're in control of our lives, and we don't want to give up the facade of that control to anyone, not even God. The polar opposite of this is allowing God to turn everything that's happening to you right now into good, which is His purpose to those who love Him and live their lives for His purpose and not their own, enjoying a life that is exceedingly abundantly above anything you could ever ask for or imagine. Your job is to ignite revival outside the walls of your church by moving everyone every day closer to Jesus. If you need help sharing your faith, go to igniteamerica.com.
1: The Alpha and Omega, the God and Savior. He is everything that you need. Joy Worship.

Melissa Helsler and Revivals in the Air. It is. It really is. Amen to that. Hi, this is Cleve on Joy Worship. And maybe it doesn't seem like revival is happening to you because you won't hear this kind of news, these kind of announcements on the regular network news. You just have to search it out from reliable sources. Barna research, for example, shows that 66% of U.S. adults are reporting a personal commitment to Jesus. And that represents an increase of nearly 30 million people since 2021, signaling renewed spiritual hunger. And get this, Bible sales, they're up by 22%. Yeah, they're reporting that dramatic rise in Bible purchases, especially among Gen Z. And it reflects a growing hunger for scripture and spiritual grounding. Yeah, God is on the move.

This is Joy Worship. Good Sunday evening to you. I'm Cleve. I just want to leave you with this one thought, and you already know it, but it needs to be said. God loves you. He really does.

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